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5: On October 6, 1969, Led Zeppelin left the Netherlands behind, having just played in Amsterdam. A film crew was there to shoot their live performance of Dazed and Confused. That footage aired November 12th on a TV program called This Is the Beginning. It didn't air again for another 56 years. When part of the footage was rebroadcast in 2025, they added in commentary from Jimmy Page.
1: It was supposed to change music. That was the idea of it. And also change the sort of mood that you can be in. It can transport you into something else. And that's absolutely marvellous, because I know that in my life, the sort of music that had moved me are the ones that, you know, actually make the hair stand up on end.

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0: Well, just a fun little kind of a country western type thing from Zeppelin. Getting the lead out for you here, Q104.3, Darlene. And I don't think that's, no, he didn't do that. I was thinking what songs that Plant did when I saw him in April doing the tour with Saving Grace. And he's, you know, pretty serious about the alternative and, you know, folk music, British, Celtic, this type of thing. And not so big on, well, let's say hard rock. Hard rock, definitely not so big on hard rock. But he does four Zeppelin songs, at least four Zeppelin songs. That wasn't one of them. And if you want to see Robert Plant, well, let's see, Thursday, he's playing in Salt Lake City. Would you like to go there? I mean, you know, there are people that do follow artists, particular artists, everywhere they go. And I certainly know people like that. So maybe somebody's going out there. Salt Lake, kind of a strange place. If you haven't been there, I was there one time. But yeah, and then he goes on to Rapid City, South Dakota, if you want to go there. But anyway, you know, we get the lead out for you here every weeknight at 8 p.m., and Monday, like last night, we do Get the Lead Out XL, an hour of Get the Lead Out. But I always have stories for you. And, you know, if you miss any of the stories that I have, and I try to tie the music in with the stories, you can go to the podcast. It's Carol Miller's Get the Lead Out. It's on the iHeartRadio app, brought to us by our great friends, John's at Times Square, the world's largest pizzeria, 260 West 44th, between 7th and 8th. And it's getting a little chilly. Yeah, maybe you want to go in for some nice hot Italian food, some hot, nice hot pizza. You're in the city. You don't have to make a reservation. They won't take it. It's too big in there.
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0: It's Q into 4.3. And of course, Paul McCartney there with the Beatles. Hey Jude, did you see Paul McCartney on Jimmy Kimmel? Now, I tell you, I usually don't watch Jimmy Kimmel. Well, first of all, I'm here, but in any event. But I thought he looked really good. I'm glad he made his hair darker again. And it wasn't like just phony, you know, like all dark, you know, with the dye. I thought he looked great. And he was funny. And he was talking about, among other things, the fact that they put out the enhanced version or the extra version of The Boys of Dungeon Lane, which is kind of interesting because that only came out 5 months ago. And usually, you know, it's like the 50th anniversary when they put out, you know, the deluxe version. But I guess he's not going to wait for that. So, yeah, the deluxe version of that with extra songs and stuff is out now. It's Q104.3 with Carol Miller. 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

Yeah, that's the video that was very controversial and really didn't get shown that much over here. Check it out. It was thought to be a little scandalous. 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

0: Yeah, it's Q104.3 and two from Scorpions. And I love the little accent that he has, Klaus. You know, it's got to be so hard for the people who are, you know, they're from Germany or whatever country they're from, and they're singing in English. And they really, their English, when they speak it, is, well, you know, they have some difficulties with it, let's just say. But they're obviously working on it when they sing. They must have a coach or something, and they get it almost 100%. You know, but there are just certain sounds that, you know, in the speech, in the singing, that you can tell they have a little bit of an accent. And I think a lot of it is technically the vowel sounds, you know, glory days, you know, instead of days, you know. But anyway, great job there. Give him an A. And of course, what a great song. It's all about the Berlin Wall falling, the defeat of communism. And which way did they run, as people say? Which did they run to, East Germany or West Germany when the wall came down? So there you go. 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

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Interesting. Stay away, Alice in Chains. Q104.3 with Carol Miller. So did you hear the news? Aerosmith and Friends. Who the Friends are, we don't know yet, but are doing two shows. That's right, Aerosmith. October 29th and November 1st at the Hollywood Bowl. Steven Tyler's on a video putting up the notice and everything.

0: Yeah, that is Aerosmith, Q104.3. And there are going to be two more Aerosmith concerts announced yesterday. But it's Aerosmith and Friends. And we don't know who the Friends are yet. And Steven Tyler did a video with Ross Halfen, a very famous photographer who's actually a friend of Jimmy Page also. And they're out there putting the letters on the marquee of the Hollywood Bowl. And they were supposed to make the announcement today, but they pushed it back to tomorrow, who's going to be with them. And I think that's very exciting news. And then somebody asked Steven Tyler, do you miss performing, or what do you miss the most? And in typical fashion, he said, what I miss the most is my mind, which is just one of those, snappy answers. So, yes, there's going to be another Aerosmith concert or two. No word yet on whether Joey Kramer is going to be joining them. That was up in the air for a little bit there. So it's Q104.3, and let's check out our weather because we can. You know, doing things because you can is a good reason sometimes, because you can't do a lot of things. So tonight, clear, we get down to 49. For tomorrow, Wednesday, sunny and 71. Thursday, sunny and 79. That sounds great. Friday, sunny and 74. And Saturday, partly cloudy and 72. Let's see, for Sunday, afternoon showers and 71. And then tomorrow, of course, there's a do-or-die game for the Yanks and Tampa Bay.
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so depressing. But it's a great song. You want to start crying. Or not. Nah, you don't want to do that. It's Q104.3. Carol Miller here. Great to be hanging out with you. And we have two from REM.

0: Peter Frampton comes alive 50 years ago. Unbelievable, right? Great album. And it's Q104.3. And if you remember, you know, on the cover, because of the lighting, it made his hair look like it was pink. And there were a lot of people who thought he had, that he made his hair pink, that he had pink hair. And I remember I had a good friend who was totally like crazy about Peter Frampton. And we were down at the Bottom Line, and he happened to be there, and she was just so excited, and she was like walking around a corner at the Bottom Line, and she slammed right into him, banged right into him coming out of the men's room. Now, that's got to be a really not good way to meet your idol. You know what I mean? And I was, oh, no. Anyway, it's Q104.3, and he's doing really well. 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

This is Carol Miller. Great to have you hanging out here. Thank you so much. So, it's your chance to pick a song in real time. It's Metallica here. You probably know that, right? So, you go to our website, Q1043.com. Keyword Music Room. We got some, we got some good songs up there. Not like we wouldn't. But you pick the one you like best. Most votes. That's right. I'll play for you next.

Yeah, sad but true. How many times have you said something like that? Yeah, that's sad but true. But that's great but true. Metallica there. On Q104.3, great to have you hanging out here. We have two from the Police. Of course, Sting's coming into the Barclays Center. Wonder if he's going to drive. I saw him actually drive his car right up the ramp backstage to the Garden, where he was going to perform a long time ago.

0: 104.3. And the police. You know, there have been so many over the years messages in bottles, you know, where certainly I don't think people do it seriously now, but people did do it seriously. And I'm trying to think of the longest distance ever mentioned that a bottle went. And I think a few years ago, there was something, I remember seeing something about some bottle that had gone from Japan all the way to California. It was either a bottle or something else of that nature. But it's pretty crazy. Of course, it depends upon the ocean currents, et cetera, et cetera, et cetera. And speaking of things like that, how about the weather? Yeah, how about it? Let's see. Let's see if it's changed. No. Mostly clear tonight. We get down to 49 for tomorrow. Sunny. A high of 71. Thursday, sunny, high of 79. That sounds like the best day. Friday, sunny and 74. Saturday, partly cloudy and 72. And Sunday, afternoon, showers and 71. We're looking way ahead now. Next Monday, showers, 73. And the next time, next week, Wednesday, mostly sunny again, but only 68. And, of course, tomorrow, very important game for the Yankees. It's this is it type game.
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4-3. What year was it Robert Plant went to a Knicks game, maybe 20 years ago or something, and they interviewed him and they said, what song would you like to perform here? And he said, Kashmir. That never happened. Yet. Hasn't happened. Doesn't look likely either, unfortunately.

0: Okay, it's Q-Minute 4.3, and Def Leppard is still working on their new album, which is supposed to come out in the beginning, or maybe just a little bit into next year. They say there's going to be all kinds of different stuff on there, including the fastest song they ever recorded. I guess they're measuring it. That's cool, right? Every Tuesday, I'm just fiddling with the microphone here. Okay, I'm moving it over so I can see. Okay, every Tuesday, that doesn't sound right, does it? Moving it over so I can see the microphone. No, so I can see what I'm about to read. Every Tuesday, Q-Minute 4.3 lets you pick a song in real time every hour as part of a U-fer. Well, it's a twofer, but we call it a U-fer when you pick the second song. And we have a different group of artists for you every hour. And then, you'll look at the songs that we have for you to select from. And that would be on our website, Q1043.com, keyword music room. And you go there and you take a look and you decide, I think I feel like playing along. And you vote for a song. And if it gets the most votes, I play it for you. Now, the artist that we have coming up for you is Springsteen and the E Street Band, so that's coming up. You got some songs up there for you. And listen up. Either you feel like playing along or just listening along. Either one is okay.
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0: Okay, with Carol Miller. Well, this is still my favorite Springsteen single. I don't know about you. Maybe yours too, but you picked the next one, by the way. I think you know how to do it.

Oh, yeah, I knew you were going to pick that one. I kind of like bet on them every time, every hour. Like, what are they? Well, no money. It's Q104.3. Now, this is a great song. We have two from Whitesnake on the Q.

0: Yeah, yeah. Q104.3. You know what we need? We need the Yanks to win tomorrow to stay in the playoffs. I mean, Tampa Bay, they've got two wins already. So tomorrow's a very important game. And that's just what we needed. That's what it is. So it's Q104.3. And let's check out that weather because it's there. It's like, why do they climb Mount Everest? Because it's there. So tonight, clear. Down to 49. For tomorrow, Wednesday, sunny and 70. Okay. Thursday, mostly sunny and 79. That sounds great. Friday, sunny and 75. Saturday, partly cloudy. Oh, that got, devalued to partly cloudy and 72. And Sunday, afternoon showers and 71.
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9: Hey. And this is Carol Miller. Thanks so much for listening. I hope you have a great day tomorrow. Enjoy the weather. And I'll be back tomorrow night. I hope you'll join me. Cope is coming up next for you. Here's Pat Benatar.

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You're with Mark Coppola and the breakup song. They don't run him like that anymore. He also used to, when he was still with us and not in rock and roll heaven, used to have a side hustle as a DJ.

0: Well, that's Dan, we call him, affectionately their nickname. It's Steely Dan, reeling in the years at Q104.3, rocking New York. And we also had Big Shot Billy Joel. That's the song where he sings to Mick Jagger, as if he's Mick Jagger singing to Bianca Jagger. But here's the thing. Mick and Billy were always great friends, and they used to talk motorcycles all day long. Billy is putting up a bunch of his motorcycles at auction. Billy Joel, motorcycle auction online.
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0: 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They played our sixth iHeartRadio Music Festival in Vegas with like U2, Billy Idol, and Sting. We just recently completed the 16th one a couple of weeks back, and you can relive the whole thing right now on Disney Plus and Hulu. 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

0: Steve Perry, his first solo hit based on his girlfriend Sherry Swafford while he was still in Journey. 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

That's the Lenny Kravitz cover of the Guess Who's American Woman, but he rocks it out a bit more. Lenifies it, I call it. This is a one-hit wonder, 867-5309, Tommy Two-Tone at Q104.3.

0: That's Warren Cherry Pie. That's a hair band for you, Q104.3. Well, this is a beloved part of the year because in October, after we get through the San Gennaro Feast in September, New York City Comic-Con comes to town. And I believe this is a significant number. It's the 20th one in New York. We've been going for several years now from iHeart. A lot of us get together and go down there, get to interview some people, see what's going on, talk about it on the air. I know my kid brother's going to be there signing autographs, actor Nicolas Cage. I'm Mark Coppola. Yeah, we grew up together. It may or may not be sold out yet, but there's other, like John Cusack's there too. He did a couple movies with Nick. And so there's things like that going on, plus a ton of booths. It's highly amazing. That's all I'm going to say.
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I love the work Sebastian Bach is doing, filling in for Dee Snider. Dee is not gone forever, just temporarily, but they thought Sebastian would be a good choice, and he is. That's I Want to Rock, this is Pearl Jam, Jeremy, Q104.3.

0: Q104.3, Rocks New York, Pretenders, Brass in Pocket. So for a little bit there, Spider-Man Brand New Day with Tom Holland and John Bernthal and Zendaya became the highest grossing movie of all time. But it just got surpassed by Avengers Endgame because it opened again for a re-release this weekend and had a few extra scenes in it, and it made a lot more money with that. So it's all get ready for the second Avengers movie, which is coming out this December. So now Avengers Endgame is now the highest grossing movie of all time.
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First time I ever heard that song as a young prepubescent teenager was at this time in the morning. I was listening with my headphones to an overnight show at KNAC in Long Beach, California, and that song came on, and I fell out of bed because I said, you can't say words like that on the radio.

0: That's Tom Petty and Free Fallen, and you got Mark Coppola with you. Before that, we had Stained. It's been a while. Now, American Idol is still going strong. They're auditioning right now. You got the 10th season for Lionel Richie and Luke Bryan as judges. But one of the songs I've seen them use in the past to audition artists with is that song right there by Stained. It's not as easy as it sounds. Stained makes it sound simple, but when you really try to do the song and hit the notes and all the nuances, it's difficult, but I heard one performer get it as close to Stained as possible.
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We explained that on my Instagram page, at Cope Rocks. Okay, but here, we're going a little deeper. 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

0: Kyoto 4.3, Rocks, New York. That's Lime Light. Rush from Moving Pictures. And I do think that Annika Niles is doing a nice job with Neil Peart's drum fills and everything else. She's really kind of gelled well with the band. Well, today they were doing something where they were immortalizing a strip of Highway 41, San Luis Obispo, California. Supposedly, that's where around the 30th of September that James Dean crashed. Contrary to popular belief, he was not speeding in the car. He was going the speed limit. He ran into another car or truck driven by Johnny Turnip Speed. And I used to always hear it wrong. I thought, oh, some guy named Johnny Turnip Speed crashed into James Dean, but his name is Turnip Speed. And I don't think he was speeding either. I think it was one of those intersection type of things, a bad accident. But when you do a little research, dig a little deeper, there's a lot of urban legends about the car, which he nicknamed Little Bastard, because several people had died in it or other things had happened with parts of the car that created issues. And finally, the car just ended up disappearing one day. And to this date, nobody could find the haunted car.
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October 7th, man. It's Wednesday. It's hump day. Or they say on the Jim Kerr Rock and Roll Morning Show, hump day. It's Boston, more than a feeling. Q104.3.

0: That's Heart and Magic Man at Q104.3, rocking New York City. And we're the home for the New York Jets football. Jets return home this week to take on the Cleveland Browns at MetLife Stadium. And yes, you can hear all the action right here. And we're going to get you pumped up, too, at the Q104.3 Rock and Roll Tailgate Party that I'm going to preside over starting at 10 a.m. I'm Cope. And we'll have a lot of fun with that. Jets pregame begins at 11 with Dan Grasso and Greg Buttle, leading up to kickoff at 1 with Bob Wischusen and Anthony Becht. Jets-Browns this Sunday on your radio home for New York Jets football. 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
12: 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I feel like a
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0: That's you too. 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Well, actually, there is something I'm looking for. I'm looking to win the Powerball. You know, tonight it's closing in on $500 million, like $485 million. You know, like that. And then, you know, on another level, we're also giving away cash here today too. 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
3: And good morning. It is 5 o'clock. It's Wednesday, October 7th. And it feels pretty good outside right now.
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0: It's Cream and White Room here at Q104.3. Eddie Money before that with two tickets to Paradise. Mostly sunny today. Today's high 66, clear and not as chilly tonight. Low 56. And then tomorrow, mostly sunny and warmer. High 76. And then Friday, 70 degrees with sunny skies. So it's going to be kind of summery again tomorrow. Autumnal at the moment with a 49-degree temperature here in Midtown at Q104.
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16: Alternate side parking and meters are in effect for today. Any overnight road work should be cleared by now. When it comes to the bridges and tunnels, got police activity on the New Jersey Turnpike Western Spur northbound between exits 15W and 16W in Kearney. That's taking up the shoulder. I'm Kristen Marks on Q104.3.
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0: Gypsy Queen. It's Santana at Q104.3. Metallica before that. Today is John Mellencamp's birthday.
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0: 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Good morning. 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
1: Alternate side parking and meters are in effect for today. Got a crash on the Deegan southbound at Yankee Stadium in the Bronx, taking up the center lane. Also a crash on the Jackie Robinson Parkway in Queens. That's eastbound and at Cypress Hills. And in Jersey, Route 1 southbound in South Brunswick is closed for a crash at Henderson Road. I'm Kristen Marks on Q104.3.
9: You know, this song always made me want to learn how to play harmonica. I never did, but it made me want to.
1: It's not too late.
9: Pretty sure it's too late for me. For a lot of things. Here's Blues Traveler. Let's run around on the queue.

0: Guess Who, and Blues Traveler before that at the Cube. Good morning. It is 5:39 and time for the shout out. Rock and roll call.
1: Rock and roll call. Good morning and happy Hope Day. Don from Monroe going to work in South Brunswick. Shout out to my son Dylan going to work in the city.
2: Hey, Dylan.
1: Floyd the Dawn Plumber. Shout out to 638 Jack, Eddie, Timmy, Larry, Lewis, and the Captain Kirk. Michelle from New Hyde Park. Nicole shouting out to my steady Eddie who's always ready. What is he ready for, though?
2: You know what he's ready for.
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1: 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Plumbers Local 1, Chris Lang. 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Happy Hope Day! And let's go Yankees, says Wanda from Florida. Thanks for listening on the free iHeartRadio app. Billy D from Monmouth Beach. National Pumpkin Seed Day with Fiona the Dawn Runner. Happy Hope Day to my brothers and sisters and wife Sarah from Manhattan, local 891 IUOE with NYC Schools. Thank you, Jim, Trevor, Kristen, for getting us going in the morning. Have a great day. Be safe. That's Patrick from the Bronx. Good morning, folks. Louis from Sesame Street. So psyched for New York Comic Con starting tomorrow. I agree with you. I even get to be up on the Muppet Drawing Challenge panel on Friday.
2: Oh.
1: There's a Muppet Drawing Challenge?
2: Wait, I want to see that.
1: I can't play harmonica and I can't draw Muppets.
2: Well, Lewis can.
1: Lewis can.
2: That's for sure.
1: Wow, Rangers win at home again. Smack down the Islanders. Heck yeah, man. Gotta love hockey, says Frank Volpicelli. Now let's go Jets to beat the Browns. John Santulli, Walter Johnson, Kareem Islami, Dave Latufa, Local One Elevators. Nice chilly morning. Good morning, everyone. Chipper from Dayton. Wishing a happy Hump Day to Sharon the Dawn, Walker, Sharon Bear, Nancy Donato, Mike from Bayside, and Ernie Capleton. That's from Eddie Pans. Robert DeGlazier from Massmouth. Checking in, heading to Valley Stream. Got a horrible cough today. Got any remedies with this tickle in the back of my throat that won't go away? Happy Camel Day. Love you guys.
2: Throat coat.
1: Throat coat?
2: Mm-hmm.
1: Clear voice is good. Also, the medicine ball from Starbucks. You're not allowed to call it the medicine ball anymore because of like legal things, but if you go in and ask for medicine ball.
2: They'll give it to you.
1: Yeah. Jay and Jim, it's steamed lemonade. It's delicious. Jay and Jim from United Rentals, all the way to 25 Richfield Park. Happy midweek to all, and happy anniversary to Eric and Ralph of Columbia Court, says Janice. Happy anniversary. Happy hump day! Sharon Bear from Manhattan, on the way to the gym. Let's see here. This one's for you, Trevor. Happy hump day! That's Doug, working from home, Jimco Valve. Hollywood, driving 1345 6th Ave from Milford, PA. Bob Valentino of Hackensack gives a shout-out to Happy Hump Day. Shout-out to Kevin, our favorite day, but I guess we never need an excuse to celebrate. LOL. Have a good day. See you later. Love, Steph. Mm.

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2: Alternate side parking and meters are in effect for today. Got a crash on the outbound Gowanus in Brooklyn that's approaching 39th Street and has two lanes blocked. Also a crash on the Deegan in the Bronx, southbound at Yankee Stadium. In Queens, a crash on the Jackie Robinson Parkway eastbound at Cypress Hills, as well as on the Cross Island northbound at Grand Central Parkway and on Grand Central Parkway westbound approaching Ditmars Boulevard. In Jersey City, there's a disabled vehicle on the Pulaski Skyway at the Tunnelly Circle taking up the right lane. Also in Jersey, a crash on Route 1 southbound in South Brunswick has been cleared. That was at Henderson Road. I'm Kristen Marks on Q104.3.
3: 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It is John Mellencamp's birthday today.

0: So, happy birthday to John Mellencamp. Good morning. 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So, good morning to you. Happy to have you along with us today. I was mentioning earlier this morning how I thought it was very nice outside and
1: how it's very autumnal.
0: Yes. And Kristen thinks it's too cold.
1: I'm just not ready yet, but I do love fall. I'm starting to accept that it's fall and no longer summer.
0: It's time for the first edition of Q News and Traffic. What's going on?
1: Well, Jim, it's 49 degrees on this Wednesday, October 7th. Students at Cornell University are planning a 7-hour sit-in to show solidarity with survivors of sex assault. Meanwhile, the university has hired federal prosecutor Sally Yates to lead the internal investigation into the alleged fraternity rape case. Investigators are looking for the ex-boyfriend of a 23-year-old woman who police now say was pushed from a balcony to her death while holding her baby. A group of New York City lawmakers will call for a permanent memorial for the victims of October 7th of the terror attacks in Israel. A pro-Palestinian rally is planned outside City Hall. Meanwhile, 3 years after the October 7th attack by Hamas, a new poll shows that most Israelis and Palestinians do not want a two-state solution. President Trump returns to Texas today, campaigning for a Senate race that is exceptionally close. President Trump says he has a call scheduled with Vladimir Putin, possibly to give an update on the plague situation in Russia. The $110 billion merger between Paramount and Warner Brothers Discovery has been finalized. The new company is adopting the name Skydance. We've now entered pumpkin carving season, and that simple artistic act sends about 2,000 people to the ER every year, so be careful when you're using those knives. And Elvis Costello says he once pitched himself as a band leader for The Late Show with Stephen Colbert before Jon Pabtiste got the job on the now-canceled Late Night Show. Checking Q104.3 traffic, alternate side parking, and meters are in effect for today. Nothing major to report when it comes to the bridges and tunnels. Got a crash on the outbound Kiwanis, though, approaching 39th Street. Two lanes blocked there. And the Bronx still got a crash on the Deegan southbound at Yankee Stadium. In Queens, a crash on the Jackie Robinson Parkway eastbound at Cypress Hills. And on the Cross Island northbound at Grand Central Parkway, as well as on the Grand Central Parkway westbound, approaching Ditmars Boulevard. And in Jersey City, a disabled vehicle to look out for on the Pulaski Skyway at the Tunnelly Circle. Q Sports, the Yankees hope to keep their season alive tonight when they host the Tampa Bay Rays for Game 3 of the ALDS at Yankee Stadium. The Yanks trail the series 2-0. The Nets tipped off the season with a 124-90 victory over the Hornets from Charlotte. The Devils were topped by the Utah Mammoth 5-3 at Prudential Center. The Rangers beat the Islanders 5-2 at Madison Square Garden. And the Liberty are looking to bounce back when they visit the Atlanta Dream tonight for Game 2 of the WNBA semifinals. The Q1 forecast, mostly sunny today, high 66. Tonight, clear, not as chilly, low 56. Tomorrow, mostly sunny and warmer, high 76. Friday, mostly sunny, high 70. Then looking ahead to the weekend, partly to mostly sunny for Saturday and Sunday with highs in the upper 60s to low 70s. We could see some rain on Sunday afternoon. 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

0: It's Queen, We Will Rock You, and We Are the Champions. And Brian May says no more touring for Queen. But yeah. That doesn't mean there won't be something somewhere, someday, sometime.
1: Right. He says something less traditional may be possible.
0: Yeah.
2: And now he's saying he's misunderstood.
1: Well, it's a little confusing, I guess.
0: Oh, I'm not up to date on the misunderstood part. Sorry.
1: Me neither.
0: No, that was last thing I read, which was a few hours ago, was no more touring.
2: He wrote on Instagram yesterday, the misinterpretation of what I actually said. I have never actually said Queen won't ever tour again. I would never say that. I simply made a personal decision last year that I would take a break from touring. I've been making lots of music, and Roger Taylor and I are consistently working on Queen projects together.
0: Okay, wait. But if he's not touring, Queen can't tour.
2: If it was up to Roger, we would all still be touring. I don't know.
1: Well, he is being very confusing.
0: Yeah. Now I'm really confused.
2: It sounds like he said it out loud and Roger went, wait, what?
0: It's only 6:08 in the morning and I'm really confused.
1: Come on, Brian May. What do you mean? There wouldn't be much of Queen left.
0: Mostly, one guy. I see. If he's not going to tour, there's no Queen tour.
1: Right.
2: Hey, Quiet Riot still tours. And none of them were in Quiet Riot.
0: That's a totally different subject altogether.
1: Yeah.
2: Is it?
0: Yes, it is. There's a big difference between Quiet... If you don't know there's a big difference between Quiet Riot and Queen, I mean, come on. Queen is one of the most popular bands in the history of the world.
1: Quiet Riot.
2: Okay. I was more or less the whole touring with original members part I was going with.
1: Well, apples and oranges.
0: Right.
1: Apples and oranges.
2: Would it still be...
1: Queen is the apple. Quiet Riot is the orange.
0: I don't know what's going on. I have no idea now
2: what's
0: going
2: on. If it was Robert Plant and Jimmy Page, would it still be Led Zeppelin?
0: Well, but they would have John Paul Jones. When they reunited, it was all the living members and John Bonham's son, Jason. I don't know why are we...
1: I feel like we've had this conversation before.
2: If Deacon and Roger went out on tour without Brian May, is it Queen? See, that's the... Now I'm confused. There's different levels.
1: Are they allowed to call themselves Queen?
0: Yes, they are. They all together own the Queen name.
2: This is like a parfait.
0: John
2: so
0: Deacon
2: layers.
0: Is retired. He doesn't want a tour.
2: I think that's what Brian's trying to say.
0: I think that's what I was trying to say like 5 minutes ago.
1: We've come full circle.
0: But I'm not sure.
2: I don't know anymore either.
0: I don't...
2: Hump day!
0: Did I do the weather?
1: No.
0: Mostly sunny today, high 66. Okay, that's the end of the weather. It's 10 minutes after 6 here at Q104.
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1: Alternate side parking and meters are in effect for today. GWB inbound upper seeing 25 to 30 minute delays now. Lower 10 to 15. Lincoln inbound 5 to 10. Holland 10 to 15 from the New Jersey Turnpike. 20 to 25 from routes 1 and 9. 15 minutes getting over the Cuomo Tamp Bridge. That crash on the outbound Gowanus in Brooklyn approaching 39th Street has been cleared. Still got a crash on the Deegan southbound at Yankee Stadium in the Bronx. A crash as well still on the Jackie Robinson Parkway eastbound at Cypress Hills in Queens. Also in Queens, a crash on the Cross Island Parkway northbound at Grand Central Parkway. And on Long Island, got a crash on the Southern State westbound approaching Belmar Ave in North Belmar, as well as another crash westbound approaching Central Ave in Elmont. I'm Kristen Marks on Q104.3.
0: Sweaters or jackets for the kids for school this morning. Here's Mark Cohn at Q104.3. Well, that didn't work out so well. Let's bring Mark Cohn back here somehow. And here we go with Walking in Memphis.

0: morning in Memphis. It's Mark Cohen here at Q104.3. You know, we have 9 chances every single workday for you to get a grand in your hand.
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0: There are 9 chances. Bottom of each hour starting at 9:30 in the morning. And you could end up winning a cool $1,000. So remember, your first chance today to win is coming up at 9:30. 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
2: Thank you, Jim. It's 49 degrees on this Wednesday, October 7th. Cornell University has hired federal prosecutor Sally Yates to lead the internal investigation into the alleged fraternity rape case. Meanwhile, students at Cornell are planning a 7-hour sit-in to show solidarity with survivors of sexual assault. Investigators are looking for the ex-boyfriend of a 23-year-old woman who police now say was pushed from a balcony to her death in the Bronx while holding her baby. The baby is said to still be in critical condition. New York City is marking the 3rd anniversary of the Hamas attack on Israel launched from Gaza that resulted in more than 1,200 deaths, several hundred kidnappings, and a worldwide uptick in anti-Semitism. There will be vigils and other events, as well as protests, including a pro-Palestinian rally planned outside City Hall. Meanwhile, a group of New York City lawmakers will call for a permanent memorial for the victims of the October 7th terror attacks in Israel. New York City is extending the deadline for homeowners to file an exemption from the controversial so-called pied-à-terre tax. Staten Island's borough president says 2 cases of Legionnaire's disease have been confirmed. 2 undocumented immigrants are reportedly behind the stabbing and mugging of an off-duty Bronx NYPD detective. President Trump returns to Texas today, campaigning for a Senate race that is exceptionally close. President Trump says he has a call scheduled with Vladimir Putin, possibly to give an update on the plague situation in Russia. New research out of London shows that about 12% of cancer diagnoses are linked to infections. The Emmys are moving to Prime Video starting next year, and a trailer for the long-awaited biopic about the Scorpions is out. The 2.5-minute clip comes a year after a teaser was released. Checking Q104.3 traffic, alternate side parking and meters are in effect for today. GWB inbound upper seeing 25 to 30-minute delays into the city, lower 10 to 15. Lincoln inbound 5 to 10, Holland 10 to 15 from the New Jersey Turnpike, 20 to 25 from routes 1 and 9, 15 minutes getting over the Cuomo Tampa Bridge. Q Sports, the Yankees hope to keep their season alive tonight when they host the Tampa Bay Rays for Game 3 of the ALDS at Yankee Stadium. The Bronx Bombers trail the series 2-0. The Nets tipped off the preseason with a 124-90 victory over the Hornets in Charlotte. The Devils were topped by the Utah Mammoth 5-3 at Prudential Center. The Rangers beat the Islanders 5-2 at Madison Square Garden. The Liberty are looking to bounce back when they visit the Atlanta Dream tonight for Game 2 of the WNBA semifinals. The Q104 forecast, mostly sunny today, high 66. Clear skies tonight, not as chilly, low 56. Tomorrow, mostly sunny and warmer, high 76. Looking into Friday, mostly sunny, high 70. 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

0: Yes, that was the Bon Jovi song of the day. I'll be there for you. And caller 25 is Scott from Manhattan. Good morning, Scott.
1: Hey, good morning. How's everything?
0: I'm doing good, and I hope you're doing gooder, because you've just won 104 new Jersey Legends scratch-off tickets from the New Jersey Lottery featuring John Bon Jovi with a top prize of $200,000. So you'll have 104 tickets to scratch off.
2: Woohoo!
0: And maybe there'll be something.
1: Ah, very nice.
0: Maybe there'll be, I mean, it'll be fun no matter what. A big stack, 104 tickets. That's pretty cool. So, Scott.
1: Yes, it is.
0: We'll get those to you. You're up early every day?
1: Yes, every day.
0: What time do you get up?
1: I get up at 4 o'clock.
0: Okay, one of our early risers.
2: Yeah.
0: I love to give prizes to our early risers. Stay on the line, Scott, and we will set you up. And Trevor, you're going to be at the John Bon Jovi rest stop as a part of this whole big bash.
3: October 23rd, 11 a.m. Meet me there. 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
0: Okay, so that'll be coming up on what date?
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0: 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Good morning.

0: Alternate side parking and meters are in effect for today. GWB inbound upper now seeing 60-minute delays into the city due to a crash on the Deegan. That's at the Cross Bronx, taking up two right lanes and is causing delays from exit 11. Lower, 25 to 30 minutes. Lincoln inbound, 20 to 25. Holland, 25 to 30 from the New Jersey Turnpike. 30 to 35 from routes 1 and 9. 20 minutes getting over the Cuomo Tap Bridge. Got another crash on the Deegan, southbound still at Yankee Stadium. Also in Queens, a crash on the Jackie Robinson Parkway eastbound at Cypress Hills. Also seeing delays on the other side. A crash still on the Cross Island in Queens, northbound at Grand Central Parkway. And on Long Island, a crash on the Southern State westbound approaching Central Ave in Elmont. I'm Kristen Marks on Q104.3.
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0: Nice.
1: So be listening for that and your chance to win tomorrow morning right here at Q104.3. It is 6:45. We have strange news coming up in a few minutes. And then at 7:40, you could win Sting tickets when Trevor's friend Frank and his friend Mikey join us for this week's production right here at New York's Rock Station, Q104.3. Here's Dio.

0: If we actually had something for Trevor to bang his head into, he'd be bleeding by now. he was really into that song.
1: It's one of the greatest heavy metal songs
0: I know that you just heard. He was just like oblivious to anything going on around him.
2: That's true. I was trying to have a conversation with him.
1: The Holy Diver song.
0: That's what he kept saying. Anyway, good morning to you. Good to have you along with us.
2: He's
0: here.
2: He's like, stop talking.
0: At Q104.3. He was getting mad.
2: I know, he was.
0: He was.
2: Trying to get some work done.
0: Kristen was trying to have a little discussion with him about the song she wants to use for tomorrow morning.
2: Yeah, very important
0: for
2: stuff.
0: Will Kristen Marks hit her mark?
1: It's Holy Diver!
0: And that's what he kept doing. He just
2: apparently
0: kept,
2: doesn't matter.
0: He
2: it's
0: just
2: Holy
0: kept
2: Diver.
0: Saying that. Shutting her right down.
2: The Holy Diver was playing so loud I couldn't hear him.
0: Yeah,
2: so I kept talking.
0: I know. But well, I'm in the middle, so I could hear you both. Anyway, it's time.
1: Someone cranked it up to 11.
0: It's time for Strange News here at Q104.3. Scientists in Israel have built an AI system that can recreate pictures people are looking at by studying their brain scans. Called Brain IT, it picks up patterns that different brains share when they process images, allowing it to learn a new person's patterns in about an hour. The team trained the AI using real scans along with computer-made scans, which helped it learn without putting people through long sessions in an MRI machine. Now, here's the part that kind of freaks me out. I mean, the whole thing freaks me out, but this kind of freaks me out. It says reading dreams could someday be possible.
2: Oh, God.
0: Do we really want that?
2: No, there's a reason we don't remember some of our dreams. We're not supposed to.
1: We're not supposed to? I mean, I think
2: it's,
1: I would...
2: Your mind is purging stuff that you probably don't really want to explore.
0: No, you know... There are dreams that I'm very happy that I forgot about 10 seconds after I woke up.
2: Exactly.
0: You know, we escape sometimes from our dreams.
2: Mm-hmm.
0: And a machine could read them. And imagine if they could use what's in your dream against you.
1: That's Freddy Krueger. That's...
2: Oh, God.
0: Okay. Charlotte Pert. She fooled her husband. She likes practical jokes. So, she pranked her husband with a fake lottery win.
2: Oh.
0: She convinced him that they had won $330,000.
2: That's kind of mean.
0: In the lottery. Of course, she made the whole thing up. Didn't happen. It was just a joke. The next week, he won $1.3 million.
1: Take that.
2: Wow. Take that, wifey.
0: And that was real.
2: Wow, did you do like a fake lottery card?
0: That's Strange News at Q104.3.
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1: Alternate side parking and meters are in effect for today. GWB inbound upper. Want to avoid that 90 minutes to 2 hours now due to a crash on the Deegan. That's at Yankee Stadium. Also a crash on the Cross Bronx northbound off-ramp. To the major Deegan. Lower, 25 to 30 minute delays. Lincoln inbound, 20 to 25. Holland, 25 to 30 from the New Jersey Turnpike. 30 to 35 from routes 1 and 9. 20 minutes getting over the Cuomo Tap Ridge. I'm Kristen Marks on Q104.3.
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0: Don't Stop Believing, it's Journey here at Q104.3. Good morning, it's 7:09. When the New York Times recently put out their list of the best TV shows of the first quarter of the 21st century, some people were upset that The Sopranos didn't make the list. They explained that it was because The Sopranos debuted in 1999.
1: Mm-hmm, yeah, it didn't make the cut because of that.
0: Yeah, even though most of the series was in this century.
1: But the whole series had to be in this century.
0: Yeah, so that was the reason why. There was a lot of uproar about that. Yes, there was. There was big time uproar about that. Today is National Bathtub Day. I don't think I've had a bath since I was probably, I don't know, 5.
1: Yeah, I'm not a bath person.
0: What about you, Trev?
2: I absolutely love baths. I actually spent a good 2 hours last night looking at new bathtubs.
0: Really?
2: You got a new bathtub.
0: Where? Where'd you go?
2: Wayfair, you get just what I need.
0: Oh, that's where?
2: That's what, yeah. I didn't hit the order button yet. That's just the
0: one. Oh, so you were looking online.
2: Yeah.
0: You didn't go to like a bathtub store.
2: There's so many bathtub stores.
1: Bathtub stores?
0: Well, a bathtub, yeah, there are. Your bathtub stores.
1: Bathtub world.
0: You go sit in one, see if it fits you right.
2: It's not a lazy boy.
1: You do have to try them out, right?
0: I would think. I mean, what do I know?
1: What if you have like an uncomfortable bathtub or one that's too small?
0: You want one that's just right.
2: I don't know if you can try bathtubs out.
0: Well, if you can try out mattresses, why can't you try out bathtubs?
1: It's easier than returning it on Amazon.
0: Yeah. But returning a bathtub would be difficult.
2: I don't know where one
0: putting
2: would...
0: the bathtub back in the box. It sounds a little tough.
1: Taking it to a drop-off location.
2: I don't know where to go from here.
0: Okay, well,
2: where do you go to try it? If you got a bathtub trier out, please
0: you
2: text
0: go to
2: me.
0: The bathtub store.
1: Don't they sell them at
0: you go to the bathtub store and you. And
2: the
0: you,
2: bathtub and store.
0: They have bathtub stores.
1: I got to look at bathtub
0: stores. I was in a bathtub store on Route 17 once.
2: I would hate to go shopping with you for a toilet. That's there all I'd is. Have to say.
0: Well, they usually sell toilets at the bathtub store as well.
1: All right, there's kitchen and bath stores. There's Ferguson
0: it's,
1: Home.
0: It's 11 after 7.
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13: Alternate side parking and meters are in effect for today. Avoid the GWB inbound upper if you can, seeing 90-minute delays to 2 hours due to a crash on the Deegan. That's at the Yankee Stadium. Looks like still causing delays way back, obviously. Lower 25 to 30 minutes. Lincoln inbound 20 to 25. Holland 25 to 30 from the New Jersey Turnpike. 30 to 35 from routes 1 and 9. 20 minutes getting over the Cuomo Tap Bridge. Other crashes to look out for out there include one on the Hutch southbound at Weaver Street and Scarsdale that's taking up the right lane. I'm Kristen Marks on Q 104.3.
0: Thank you, Kristen. Here's Quiet Riot at the Q.

0: Come on. Feel the noise. 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Good morning. We have a text from a listener regarding the bathtub conversation.
1: Oh, yes.
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1: Okay, so there are bathtub stores.
0: And it's actually a bubble tub.
1: Oh, now that I would sit in.
0: Very cool, according to our texter. And then another person texted this message to us, and I quote, okay. Are you people drinking today?
2: You know, your lipstick
1: just, out there just sometimes. Starbucks. Just Starbucks, I swear.
2: Some days.
0: She has a gigantic Starbucks cup.
1: Well, I have a sore throat. Huge. Because of what I hope is just allergies. And it's called the medicine ball, which Starbucks doesn't call the medicine ball anymore because they're not doctors.
2: They're not allowed
1: but
2: to call it that.
1: If you go in there and ask for one, they still give it to you. It's like lemon and honey, and I actually don't even know what else is in it.
2: There's honey. It's a tea, Jim, like a normal tea.
0: Oh, okay.
2: But then it's steamed lemonade.
1: Oh. Instead of lemons. That's why it's so good.
0: Okay. Mm. And it's in a giant cup.
1: Mm-hmm.
0: Jets football. Coming up, the Cleveland Browns, MetLife Stadium. Sunday, we'll have the Rock and Roll Tailgate at 10 in the morning for you. Then at 11 is the pregame with Dan and Greg. And then Bob Wischusen and Anthony Beck with kickoff at 1 o'clock in the afternoon. Jets and Browns this Sunday on your radio home for New York Jets football, Q104.3, with Q News and traffic brought to you by Lincoln Tech. 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Here's Kristen Marks.
1: Thank you, Jim. It's 49 degrees on this Wednesday, October 7th. Students at Cornell University are planning to skip class today and take part in a 7-hour sit-in in protest of that alleged gang rape back in 2024 and to show solidarity with survivors of sexual assault. Meanwhile, Cornell faculty are preparing a no-confidence vote against the university administration. The school has been facing criticism on how it handled rape allegations brought by the former student. Investigators are looking for the ex-boyfriend of a 23-year-old woman who police now say was pushed from a balcony to her death in the Bronx while holding her baby. The baby is said to be in critical condition. New York City is marking the third anniversary of the Hamas attack on Israel, launched from Gaza, that resulted in more than 1,200 deaths, several hundred kidnappings, and a worldwide uptick in anti-Semitism. Meanwhile, there'll be vigils and other events as well as protests, including a pro-Palestinian rally planned outside City Hall. New York City is extending the deadline for homeowners to file an exemption from the controversial pied-à-terre tax. Staten Island's borough president says two cases of Legionnaire's disease have been confirmed. Two undocumented immigrants are reportedly behind the stabbing and mugging of an off-duty Bronx NYPD detective. President Trump returns to Texas today, campaigning for a Senate race that is exceptionally close. President Trump says he has a call scheduled with Vladimir Putin. Trump is expected to give an update on the plague situation in Russia. The $110 billion merger between Paramount and Warner Brothers Discovery has been finalized. The new company is adopting the name Skydance. We have entered pumpkin carving season, and that simple artistic act apparently sends about 2,000 people to the ER every year. And Elvis Costello says he once pitched himself as a band leader for The Late Show with Stephen Colbert before Jon Batiste got the job on the now-canceled Late Night Show. Checking Q104.3 traffic, alternate side parking and meters are in effect for today. GWB inbound upper 90-minute to 2-hour delay due to a crash on the Deegan ramp from the GWB, lower 25 to 30 minutes. Lincoln inbound 20 to 25. Holland 25 to 30 from the New Jersey Turnpike, 30 to 35 from routes 1 and 9. 20 minutes getting over the Cuomo Tap Bridge. Q Sports, the Yankees hope to keep their season alive tonight when they host the Tampa Bay Rays for game 3 of the ALDS at Yankee Stadium. The Bronx Bombers trail the series 2-0. The Nets tipped off the preseason with a 124-90 victory over the Hornets from Charlotte. The Devils are topped by the Utah Mammoth 5-3 at the Prudential Center, while the Rangers beat the Islanders 5-2 at Madison Square Garden. The Liberty are looking to bounce back when they visit the Atlanta Dream tonight for game 2 of the WNBA semifinals. The Q10 forecast, mostly sunny today, high 66. Tonight, clear, not as chilly, low 56. Tomorrow, mostly sunny and warmer, high 76. 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

0: That's the breath of anticipation and excitement as Trevor's friend Frank is about to perform for us this morning here at Q104.3. It was pretty strange last week when we asked our winner to pick a band. He said, can I pick a one-hit wonder? And we said, sure. And so he picked The Crazy World of Arthur Brown. I then recited the beginning of that one hit,
1: which was one of the best things I've ever heard in my entire life,
0: which was called Fire. So here's what Trevor's friend Frank wrote for this week. Jim's excitement at the selection of last week's winner's song was epic. If only there was a way we could have captured that moment. What is that you say? It's 2026 and we did capture that moment. Mikey and I would like to welcome the three newest members to the Trevor's Friend Frank segment. Jim, Kristen, and Trevor.
1: Aww.
0: We're almost like a complete band now or something. Jim starts it off. Kristen comes in with a devious kind of laugh. And then there's Trevor, who has the faintest of chuckles.
2: Ha ha.
0: Kind of like in Roxanne by the Police.
1: Oh, yeah.
0: At the beginning, the little chuckle. It totally sets the mood for Mikey and I blending Fire with a song from somewhere in Sting's musical catalog. There are some dead giveaways in there, but they might be a little harder to pick out because we torched up the low end in this mix. There are guitar references and vocal melody references, but be careful because we took a lot of liberties, too. We decided to have some extra fun with it to confuzzle you and put lines in that have nothing to do with either song. Just what we felt like. You know.
1: Confuzzle. I love it.
0: That's a new word.
2: It's better than confused. I think.
0: So there is a Police song.
2: Somewhere.
0: Buried.
1: Right. Somewhere in this masterpiece.
0: Somewhere in this. And we have Sting tickets as our prize. So listen up. Here's the whole gang.

0: This is what I get for not pre-listening to them.
1: Wow.
2: Well, I could listen to that over and over again.
1: So it's a police song that's in there.
0: Somewhere. There's a police song.
2: Oh, I forgot about that.
1: Yeah, I mean, it was... They really captured that song for our friends who don't remember that because it was one hit and it was gone decades ago. They pretty much captured that.
0: You want to just see if we get lucky? First caller? I just want to see. I just want to see. Just go. Live Jim? One. First one.
1: Okay.
0: Number one. Just try.
1: Just push a button randomly.
0: Yeah.
1: Hi, this is Jim. We're on the air, so don't say any bad words, okay?
3: Okay.
1: All right. What's your name?
3: Rob.
1: Do you know what police song was buried in that mix?
3: I'm going to guess. Is it Demolition Man?
0: Oh, no.
1: No. Aww. Okay. All right. But thanks for calling.
0: All right.
1: Okay.
0: It was 50-50.
1: Okay.
0: 50-50. It was right or wrong.
1: 743 here at Q104.3. That was just, I'm still blown away. I'm sorry.
2: Me too. I'm speechless.
0: You were there.
1: I'm just blown away.
4: 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In a pinch, Cole Lynch.

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2: Alternate side parking and meters are in effect for today. GWB, want to avoid that if you can. Inbound upper seeing 90-minute to 2-hour delays because of a crash on the Deegan ramp from the GWB. Lower 40 to 45, Lincoln inbound 40 to 45, Holland 35 to 40 from the New Jersey Turnpike, 35 to 40 from routes 1 and 9, 40 minutes getting over the Cuomo Tap Bridge. Also got a crash on the Hutchinson River Parkway at, that would be in Scarsdale, southbound at Weaver Street. A disabled vehicle actually taking up the right lane. And in Jersey, a crash on routes 1 and 9, southbound between Hackensack Avenue and Central Avenue, taking up one lane in Kearney. And in Old Bridge, route 9 northbound, got a crash between Old Mill Road and Perrine Road. I'm Kristen Marks on Q104.3.
3: Bill is on the line from Mamaroneck. How you doing, Bill?
4: Good morning. How are you all doing today?
3: We're doing fine.
5: Excellent.
3: I think you're a musical genius if you're able to find the police song in this production. Let's hear Trevor's friend Frank one more time.

0: Okay, Bill, there's a police song buried in there somewhere. What's the title of it?
1: Message in a Bottle?
0: That would be correct, Bill.
2: Woo-hoo! Oh, my God. Amazing job.
0: So, Sting tickets for you. Brooklyn Paramount on November 14th. 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But you're taken care of, Bill. Your tickets are free, okay?
1: Thank you very much. I appreciate you guys.
0: Okay, so next week, what should Trevor's friend Frank, what band should he feature? It's up to you.
1: Dire Straits.
2: Oh, cool.
0: With that great Mark Knopfler guitar sound.
2: Love some Dire Straits.
0: Okay. Stand in line. We'll set you up with your tickets. 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

0: That My Love Opened the Door. Good morning. It's time for Q News and Traffic, which is brought to you by Morgan & Morgan, America's largest injury law firm. And here is Kristen Marks.
1: Thank you, Jim. It's 49 degrees on this Wednesday, October 7th. Cornell faculty are preparing a no-confidence vote against the university administration. The school is facing criticism on how it handled allegations of gang rape brought by a former student. Meanwhile, students at Cornell are planning to skip class today and take part in a seven-hour sit-in in protest of that alleged gang rape back in 2024 and to show solidarity with survivors of sex assault. Some New York City Council members are calling for a permanent memorial in Gravesend, Brooklyn, to honor victims on the October 7th Hamas attack on Israel on this third anniversary today. Meanwhile, there are vigils in the city today to remember the victims, as well as protests scheduled against Israel's actions in Gaza. Investigators are looking for the ex-boyfriend of a 23-year-old woman who police now say was pushed from a balcony to her death in the Bronx while holding her baby. The baby is said to be in critical condition. New York City is extending the deadline for homeowners to file an exemption from the controversial pied-à-terre tax. Staten Island's borough president says two cases of Legionnaire's disease have been confirmed. Two undocumented immigrants are reportedly behind the stabbing and mugging of an off-duty Bronx NYPD detective. President Trump returns to Texas today, campaigning for a Senate race that is exceptionally close. President Trump says he has a call scheduled with Vladimir Putin, possibly to give an update on the plague situation in Russia. Tennessee lawmakers are seeking execution changes after a lethal injection attempt on death row inmate Krista Pike failed twice last week. New research out of London shows that about 12% of cancer diagnoses are linked to infections. The Emmys are moving to Prime Video starting next year. And a trailer for the long-awaited biopic about the Scorpions is out. The 2.5-minute clip comes a year after a teaser was released. Checking Q1 of 4.3. Traffic, alternate side parking, and meters are in effect for today. GWB inbound upper seeing 90 minutes to 2 hour delays due to a crash on the Deegan ramp from the GWB. Lower 40 to 45 minutes. Lincoln inbound 40 to 45. Holland 35 to 40 from the New Jersey Turnpike. 35 to 40 from routes 1 and 9 as well. 40 minutes getting over the Cuomo Tap Bridge. Q Sports, the Yankees hope to keep their season alive tonight when they host the Tampa Bay Rays for game 3 of the ALDS at Yankee Stadium. The Yanks trail the series 2-0. The Nets tipped off the preseason with a victory over the Hornets from Charlotte. The Rangers beat the Islanders at MSG, while the Devils were topped by the Utah Mammoth at Prudential Center. The Liberty are looking to bounce back when they visit the Atlanta Dream tonight for Game 2 of the WNBA semifinals. The Q1 forecast, mostly sunny today, high 66. Tonight, clear, not as chilly, low 56. Nice as well tomorrow, mostly sunny, warmer, high 76. And Friday, mostly sunny with a high around 70. 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

0: 104.3 Rocks New York with Queen. Good morning. Well, the Yankees hope to keep their season alive tonight when they host the Tampa Bay Rays for Game 3 of the ALDS at Yankee Stadium. So at least they'll be here in New York. I know our early morning friend and Q listener Frank Volpicelli is sitting on the edge of his seat.
1: No doubt.
0: But, and we hope for a Yankees victory, the fact of the matter is the big story is elsewhere in the ALDS, with the White Sox hoping to knock out the Guardians when they host Game 3 tonight in Chicago. And a lot of people are attributing this very unlikely winning streak of the White Sox, because at the beginning of the year, nobody suspected that they would be playing baseball in October, to Pope Leo.
2: Of course.
0: And by the way, Pope Leo actually blessed the White Sox before they won their wild card series.
1: Well, that's why they're doing so well.
2: Yeah, you can't go up against the Pope.
1: No.
0: And there are some amazing, if you go online, there's some amazing stuff going on. There are photos of the Pope in a White Sox hat, which is not some AI thing.
2: Oh, okay.
0: He actually did put the White Sox hat on.
1: Good.
0: And then, of course, there are a lot of people who are buying Chicago White Sox jerseys with the name Pope Leo and the number 14 on the back.
1: That's awesome.
0: And remember that in Chicago this past summer, they had a special Pope night.
1: Yep.
0: And they gave everybody in the stadium Pope hats. I mean, this has just been an amazing story, an absolutely amazing story.
1: Divine.
0: And lots of people are selling all kinds of cool shirts. I'm going to show Kristen this one on my phone. Look at this. Look at that one. That T-shirt there.
1: Oh, yeah, that's great.
0: That's like, take a look. Take a look at that.
2: Let's see here.
0: Look at that.
2: Pope Chicago.
0: But using you know, like a White Sox style logo. Pretty amazing.
2: Mm-hmm. Oh, that's awesome.
0: I mean, come on. The White Sox were like among the worst teams in baseball.
1: And now the Pope. Look what the Pope did.
0: He becomes Pope and everything turns around. You know, he grew up on the south side of Chicago and was, in fact, is a lifelong White Sox fan.
1: Mm-hmm.
0: And it's amazing. It's almost like minutes after the conclave selected him to be Pope, all of a sudden, photos popped up out of nowhere of his attendance at White Sox games. I mean, how did they find him in a baseball stadium filled with tens of thousands of people?
1: I guess the Pope stands out.
0: But they did. But yeah. He wasn't Pope at the time.
1: Oh, that's true.
0: That photos,
1: like he was wearing the hat.
0: That photos
1: that's
0: were taken.
1: I mean,
2: I think the real question here also is you got to look at the other side of the coin. Do you think he had anything to do with the Cubs?
0: Well, there are T-shirts that the White Sox fans have been wearing. And the T-shirts say, God hates the Cubs.
1: Oh, laying it on thick.
0: Anyway.
2: That's why the Padres, the fathers,
0: anyway,
2: they won.
0: I'll be in Chicago tomorrow. I imagine the excitement in the air will be electric.
1: Oh, yeah. Can't wait to hear all about it.
2: You going to get some Sox stuff?
0: If you want me to.
2: Oh, I'd love to see you in it.
0: I'll bring you something.
2: Cool.
1: I kind of want a Pope shirt.
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1: Alternate side parking and meters are in effect for today. GWB inbound upper seeing 90 minutes to 2 hour delays due to a crash on the Deegan ramp from the GWB. Lower 40 to 45 minutes. Lincoln inbound 40 to 45. Holland 35 to 40 from the New Jersey Turnpike. 35 to 40 from routes 1 and 9 as well. 40 minutes getting over the Cuomo Tap Bridge. I'm Kristen Marks on the Jim Kerr Rock and Roll Morning

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8: Glimpsing the future requires a medium. But which? 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It's something to prepare for. The Economist. 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

0: Okay, go figure. It seems that romantic fan fiction based on real-life players in the National Hockey League is actually creepy in the eyes of some people. After seeing a surge in its female fan base, the NHL decided to launch Hot for Hockey, a series of short audio stories created by romance authors featuring real NHL stars and even one team mascot. Seems that it isn't really working the way they had planned. I mean, it's not really graphic, but it does contain plenty of innuendo. This has led to many fans wondering if the players involved had actually given their approval for their names being used like this. After 1 week, Hot for Hockey has been taken down.
1: I always wondered what was under that fisherman's jacket.
0: And a new study published in the International Journal of Fashion, Design, Technology, and Education suggests you might want to rethink defaulting to your typical size. When researchers looked at the foot measurements of 107 women and compared them to the shoe sizes they wore, they discovered that 72% of women are wearing the wrong size shoe.
2: Probably too small.
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It's Maria Melito. It is Free Music Mornings on your hump day. We have three doors down. And your first keyword is coming at 9:27. 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

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But it is Free Music Mornings. 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

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We also heard from Pink Floyd. It is Free Music Mornings. It's Maria Melito. 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

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Will Kristen Marks hit her mark? 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

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It's Free Music Mornings. 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

0: 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We're going to get you pumped up with the Q104.3 Rock and Roll Tailgate, 10 a.m. Jets pregame begins at 11 with Dan Grosse and Greg Buttle, leading up to kickoff at 1 with Bob Wischusen and Anthony Becht. 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

Hi, I'm Jim Kerr. Join us tomorrow morning. Our Bon Jovi song of the day will be Runaway. When you hear it, call us. 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

0: 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Thanks to Jonathan D'Agostino and Associates. 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

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Will Kristen Marks hit her mark? 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

0: 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Wrapping up a workforce block with Rock of Ages, Animal, Pour Some Sugar on Me. That was requested by Pete Trevino. We had a workforce block of Billy Joel that Stephen Heaney requested. A Mary Jo Carruccio requested John Fogerty, who, by the way, added a whole bunch of dates in February at Planet Hollywood in Vegas. And if you're a City Card member, well, those tickets are on sale today. 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So Pete, Mary, Joe, and Steven will all get a John's of Times Square gift card. 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

0: Q104.3 Rocks New York with Supertramp, Give a Little Bit. We also heard from Bon Jovi, You Give Love a Bad Name. 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And tomorrow morning, the song will be Bon Jovi's Runaway. You can win. 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
1: 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One Mr. John Osborne from Birmingham, England. He and his buddy started a band called Black Sabbath. 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

0: Scorpions, Q104.3, Rockin' New York with Tom Petty, Black Sabbath in there, the Iron Man, that's Ozzy. He will be alive and well. 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You can win a cool $1,000. Come on. I looked at the Halloween candies, too expensive. Can you imagine what the winter holidays are going to be? Your next chance to win is coming up at 2:30 or so. 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

Dave Grohl always has so much fun on stage, but I don't think he's ever enjoyed himself more than playing with AC/DC Friday night at MetLife Stadium. He looked like a five-year-old kid with a basket of candy. The Foo Fighters and Everlong. 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

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Will Kristen Marks hit her mark? 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

0: much of that the last few weekends. 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Fleetwood Mac, Go Your Own Way. I've been waiting for a weekend to do the windows. And it's almost like a cat and mouse game with the weather. I'm going to do the windows. No, you're not. I'm going to do the windows. No, it's a nor'easter coming through. So this weekend, the same rain on Sunday, sometime between Friday and Saturday, my day's off, I'm doing the damn windows. I crank up the station, just get out of my way. Let me just do it. Here at Q104.3, we love taking care of you guys. You just heard the keyword, 9 chances every workday to pick up $1,000, right? Well, coming up at 3 of 3 this week, tickets to see The Beat at NJ Pack November 9th, Two-Tone. Oh, my God, I was dancing my butt off. They were at City Winery early in the year. You're in the bathroom. Yeah, no, I'm all in. Specials, Funboy 3, Madness. Yeah, I'm all there. So I got tickets for you November 9th. That's coming up in 20 minutes. Commercial free at 3, straight ahead.
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2: With me, Ken Daschauer. 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You get tickets to a great show. We have tickets this week to see The Beat. Remember, they used to be the English Beat. NJ Pack on November 9th. 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This is a tricky one. I'm telling you right now, it's tricky. But if you're a fan of this band, I think you might just know it. We start with the mighty Zep. 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

0: Q104.3 Rocks New York with Tom Petty, Into the Great Wide Open. Who knows it? Zep fans, this is up to you. Hi, Q, what's the answer for today's 3 of 3?
1: Yes, a very rare copy of A Whole Lot of Love surface in a BBC Antiques Roadshow episode.
0: You are absolutely correct. What's your name?
1: Michael Shearer, Kevin.
0: Michael, where are you calling from?
1: Manhattan.
0: You know, Michael, radio got some Zep 45s. I still have one. That was industry. But the band never wanted to release a single or a 45. They wanted their music to be heard on albums only. But 500 copies of Whole Lot of Love as a 45 went out. Not all of them came back. And they just found one on the Antiques Roadshow in Wales. Tom Petty and the Heartbreakers, Into the Great Wide Open. The A&R man said, I don't hear a single. I do. You're just not letting us put it out. Old-time rock and roll Bob Seger, take those old records off the shelf, and we start with Whole Lot of Love. Michael, I am sending you to see The Beat at NJ Pack November 9th. That's going to be a great show.
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0: 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As commercial free of three continues with you too. Don't forget, $1,000 word coming up. I put a grand in your hand, another keyword coming up at 3:30 here at Q104.3. These guys with a new album coming out in November. I can't wait.

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Never. The Rising. Bruce, you never did better. 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From Bruce to Billy, we got the island and the Garden State covered. 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

Hi, I'm Jim Kerr. Join us tomorrow morning. Our Bon Jovi song of the day will be Runaway. When you hear it, call us. 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

0: Survivor, the Eye of the Tiger, Q104.3 Rocks New York, ELO in there as well with Evil Woman. You're an evil woman, not an evil woman. What's worse is an evil woman. And Billy Joel, little Captain Jack to get through the middle of the afternoon here at Q104.3. Rocking your work day. We are also your home for New York Jets football. Jets return home this week. Some home cooking against the Cleveland Browns at MetLife Stadium. You can hear all the action right here. We'll get you pumped up with the Q104.3 Rock and Roll Tailgate at 10 a.m. right after Breakfast of the Beatles. Then Jets pregame begins at 11 with Dan Grasso and Greg Buttle, all leading off to kickoff at 1 with Bob Wischusen and Anthony Becht. Jets, Browns, this Sunday on your radio home for New York Jets football, Q104.3. Speaking of Breakfast of the Beatles, how about something from the Fab Four coming up next? You know, going back to Abbey Road.
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The Jay Giles Band at Q104.3, Ken Dasha Rock in the Afternoon. Sting is going to be rocking the Brooklyn Paramount. He's added some shows, too, and Jim Kerr's got tickets in the morning at 7:40. 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

0: Motley Crue getting us through a hump day Wednesday. Same old situation. The Police with Roxanne at Q104.3. I mentioned Sting coming to the Paramount in Brooklyn. Kings? I think it is. Yeah, the Kings. And Jim Kerr has tickets for that because he's added some shows. So 7:40 tomorrow morning, Sting tickets to give away. We also have $1,000 an hour to give away, trying to put a grand in your hand. 9 chances every workday. 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

Hi, I'm Jim Kirby. 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Will Kristen Marks hit her mark? 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

0: Heart, Magic Man, Q104.3, rocking with the Wilson Sisters this afternoon. Keeping it up in the Northwest, Green Day with Boulevard of Broken Dreams. We'll take it to Oakland, California for them. And to Seymour, Indiana, because live at 5, the birthday boy is John Mellencamp, who just had a fun summer tour, a Dancing Words tour, played with Willie at the fest as well. We'll celebrate John Mellencamp with some live music coming up for Live at 5 in 18 minutes.
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2: With me, Ken Nashouse, celebrating the birthday. Listen, he called his own record company, Little Bastard Productions. He always wanted to do it his way and always will. The Dancing Words Tour this past summer. Happy birthday, John Mellencamp, many, many more. 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

0: Creep from the Stone Temple Pilots at Q104.3 and the birthday boy John Mellencamp, a live version stripped down, Little Pink Houses acoustic at Q104.3. Happy birthday, John. I love, love, love the violin on that. You know, so many of his songs really groove to a violin, you know, Cherry Bomb, things like that. 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

Your next chance to pick up $1,000, put a grand in your hand, a keyword coming up at 5:29. For the Yankees, let's make this the glory days. It's Bruce, time to turn it on. Q104.3 Rocks New York.

Hi, I'm Jim Kerr. Join us tomorrow morning. Our Bon Jovi song of the day will be Runaway. When you hear it, call us. 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

Hi, this is Eric Bloom of Blue Oyster Cult, and you're heading home with my fellow Hobart alumni, Ken Dashow, on Q1043. No, I don't need more cowbell. Thank you.

0: Blue Oyster Cult, Q104.3. Burning for you, time to play B-sides. We'll flip the 45s over. I was going to play that for the 3 of 3, which today was the Led Zeppelin single, a 45 of Whole Lot of Love that found an Antiques Roadshow in Wales. Could be £1,000. Come on, it's going to go for 10 times that at least. Because Zepp never wanted to release singles. They wanted all their music to be heard on albums, and 500 singles, 45s of Whole Lot of Love were pressed. They wanted them back, and, you know, not everybody sends them back because you go, no, I've got it. Now, I know for industry at radio, we had 45s from Led Zeppelin that Atlantic took to play on the radio because, you know, back then, radio was 45s that we used to play. We didn't play albums back at the top 40 days, for sure. We'll see. Carol's going to get the lead out 8 o'clock tonight, home of the Mighty Zep. That's Q104.3 with Ozzy, The Clash, and more coming up.
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The Clash, London Calling, Q104.3. From merry old England and London, we head to Beverly Hills in California. The Eagles chilling out at the Beverly Hills Hotel. That's on the cover of the album. As Joe Walsh once said, if we had Pro Tools back then in the 70s, we'd still be mixing Hotel California. Perfect album, perfect song. Q104.3.

0: Journey, Who's Crying Now at Q104.3. It's amazing of what that band does. Always teetering on the brink, and somehow they seem to keep it going. Neil Sean holding all the reins together. And it's not easy. You know, look at the Who. You know, look at people who go at each other all the time, and yet they get on stage, and the firepower is absolutely real. 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That's all there is to it. Somebody's walking away with $1,000. Why not you? Even the Halloween candy has a sticker shock to me, and that's not... You know, shopping on Fifth Avenue, that's at CVS. 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

There was supposed to be a big announcement about Aerosmith doing a one-off at the Hollywood Bowl. Supposed to happen yesterday and today. Still waiting. Still waiting. Who knows? A show here or there. Steven, maybe MSG, one show. Q104.3, we dream on, Aerosmith fans. 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

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These guys rocking Vegas at Sphere. Man, I would love to see them there. How cool would this show be? They were made for Sphere. 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

0: Q104.3 with Whitesnake. Duran Duran's Hungry Like a Wolf and Metallica, Enter Sandman into Sphere. Have you guys been there yet? I absolutely positively have to go, and I have not seen it yet. So I need to do this. This is important to me, just to see a show where, you know, I don't think it's even about the band as much as the experience of seeing the whole thing. That, I think, is going to be amazing. And by the way, I mentioned earlier that I was waiting for the, you know, Aerosmith news to finally pop. It finally did today. They're calling it Aerosmith and Friends, two nights only, October 29th, November 1st at the Hollywood Bowl. So Aerosmith fans, I think we got to travel to the West Coast if we're going to see him. Guys, if you're doing two shows in L.A., I mean, come on. The garden is sitting here waiting for you, right? You got that part. Thank you very much. Carol Miller coming in next to rock your evening. She's going to let the get the lead out at 8, and I'll catch you tomorrow afternoon. Let's keep doing it.
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1: 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Then it's Bob Oshuzin and Anthony Becht in the cockpit for kickoff at 1 on your home of the New York Jets. 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

Q104.3, and a happy birthday to John Mellencamp today. So, hope you had a good day today. You're with Carol Miller. Yeah, I know it was a somber anniversary if you mark that. Certainly aware of that. Gonna take you home if that's where you're going. Right now we have Phil Collins on the queue. Gonna hang out, play all our favorite stuff, get the lead out, you know, do the usual here and have a good time.

0: Don't you think very good use of like vocals instead of a flute or something? With that doodaloo doodaloo stuff. Always thought that was fun. So it's Q104.3, and I hope you're having a good one. You're with Carol Miller, and there we are, wishing you were here. Glad you're here. I know you're here. I mean, I can see right through the radio. I know you're here right now. So Q104.3 is your home for New York Jets football. 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We're going to get you pumped up with the Q104.3 Rock and Roll Tailgate at 10 a.m., Jets pregame begins at 11 with Dan Grasse and Greg Buttle leading up to kickoff at 1 with Bob Wischusen and Anthony Becht. 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
0: Hey, Carol Miller here with you. Well, it's early. It's not closing time yet. But haven't you noticed that since COVID, everything closes earlier? You know whose fault that is. Well, I'm not going to say it. Just think it.

And yeah, I was mentioning this the other day. This is just about my favorite Springsteen single. What about you? What do you think? Single.

Q104.3. That's one of the first songs that was a big hit that had that kind of distortion, I think, in as far as a hit, you know, in the, you know, on the vocal like that, where I can't do it because it's an engineering thing. But you know what I'm talking about. Well, distortion in guitar is something that Neil Young has it locked down. I mean, he's either doing acoustic or he does a distortion thing there. But that's kind of a, well, I'm not, like I said, I'm not the engineer, but you know what I mean. So it's Q104.3. You know what's happening tonight in just a few minutes. The game is getting underway. I mean, ALDS Game 3. Tampa Bay leading the Yanks 2-0. Come on, the Yanks got to do it. Well, let's see. Beside that, we're going to get the let out for you at 8 o'clock here on Q104.3.

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